0: guys. Thank you all very much.
1: Thank you.
2: 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I dig Texas music, and I am Stinger FM.

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1: You don't cut corners. 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
2: 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If something's not right, we're going to make it right, even if it costs us some money.
1: How do we get a hold of Fixed Door?
2: Pick up the phone and call us, 830-362-2763. 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Or come by to see us over at the new shop, even though it's not quite perfect yet, and we'll say hi.
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0: Hill Country weather. I'm meteorologist Scott Cook. Cloud cover increases tonight with lows down to 76 degrees. Winds out of the southeast at 10 to 15 miles an hour. We're expecting a 60% chance of showers and thunderstorms for our Tuesday. Otherwise, partly to mostly cloudy skies and highs warming up to 90 degrees. We're going to have an 80% chance of showers and thunderstorms for our Tuesday night. Skies will be cloudy with lows down to 69 degrees and a 50% chance of stormy weather Wednesday. Our skies stay mostly cloudy with a high of 84 degrees. Our winds will stay out of the east at around 5 to 10 miles an hour.
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1: Now your Hill Country weather. I'm meteorologist Scott Cook. Cloud cover increases tonight with lows down to 76 degrees. Winds out of the southeast at 10 to 15 miles an hour. We're expecting a 60% chance of showers and thunderstorms for our Tuesday. Otherwise, partly to mostly cloudy skies and highs warming up to 90 degrees. We're going to have an 80% chance of showers and thunderstorms for our Tuesday night. Skies will be cloudy with lows down to 69 degrees and a 50% chance of stormy weather Wednesday. Our skies stay mostly cloudy with a high of 84 degrees. Our winds will stay out of the east at around 5 to 10 miles an hour.
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2: Now your Hill Country weather. I'm meteorologist Scott Cook. Cloud cover increases tonight with lows down to 76 degrees. Winds out of the southeast at 10 to 15 miles an hour. We're expecting a 60% chance of showers and thunderstorms for our Tuesday. Otherwise, partly to mostly cloudy skies and highs warming up to 90 degrees. We're going to have an 80% chance of showers and thunderstorms for our Tuesday night. Skies will be cloudy with lows down to 69 degrees and a 50% chance of stormy weather Wednesday. Our skies stay mostly cloudy with a high of 84 degrees. Our winds will stay out of the east at around 5 to 10 miles an hour.
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smoked and drank whiskey, but he died in 43. And nobody like him in all my kin until my brother and me. And died in a small town so far back they didn't know what hit him, maybe a heart attack. And that was the drag on my grandma, you know she never really.

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I am married to a hot woman who's still giving me babies and running marathons in the age of 40, and I am Stinger FM.

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2: Now your Hill Country weather. I'm meteorologist Scott Cook. Cloud cover increases tonight with lows down to 76 degrees. Winds out of the southeast at 10 to 15 miles an hour. We're expecting a 60% chance of showers and thunderstorms for our Tuesday. Otherwise, partly to mostly cloudy skies and highs warming up to 90 degrees. We're going to have an 80% chance of showers and thunderstorms for our Tuesday night. Skies will be cloudy with lows down to 69 degrees and a 50% chance of stormy weather Wednesday. Our skies stay mostly cloudy with a high of 84 degrees. Our winds will stay out of the east at around 5 to 10 miles an hour.
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Come on, we're waiting on some racers. Yeah, we're looking for some players. Here's where you win them, guys. Teddy Bears, how about it? 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A little squirt gun action for your satisfaction. Hey, hello. How you guys want to join us? It's $2 a player. You get 3 for $5.

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0: Hill Country weather. I'm meteorologist Scott Cook. Cloud cover increases tonight with lows down to 76 degrees. Winds out of the southeast at 10 to 15 miles an hour. We're expecting a 60% chance of showers and thunderstorms for our Tuesday. Otherwise, partly to mostly cloudy skies and highs warming up to 90 degrees. We're going to have an 80% chance of showers and thunderstorms for our Tuesday night. Skies will be cloudy with lows down to 69 degrees and a 50% chance of stormy weather Wednesday. Our skies stay mostly cloudy with a high of 84 degrees. Our winds will stay out of the east at around 5 to 10 miles an hour.
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1: Now your Hill Country weather. I'm meteorologist Scott Cook. Cloud cover increases tonight with lows down to 76 degrees. Winds out of the southeast at 10 to 15 miles an hour. We're expecting a 60% chance of showers and thunderstorms for our Tuesday. Otherwise, partly to mostly cloudy skies and highs warming up to 90 degrees. We're going to have an 80% chance of showers and thunderstorms for our Tuesday night. Skies will be cloudy with lows down to 69 degrees and a 50% chance of stormy weather Wednesday. Our skies stay mostly cloudy with a high of 84 degrees. Our winds will stay out of the east at around 5 to 10 miles an hour.
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1: Now your Hill Country weather. I'm meteorologist Scott Cook. Cloud cover increases tonight with lows down to 76 degrees. Winds out of the southeast at 10 to 15 miles an hour. We're expecting a 60% chance of showers and thunderstorms for our Tuesday. Otherwise, partly to mostly cloudy skies and highs warming up to 90 degrees. We're going to have an 80% chance of showers and thunderstorms for our Tuesday night. Skies will be cloudy with lows down to 69 degrees and a 50% chance of stormy weather Wednesday. Our skies stay mostly cloudy with a high of 84 degrees. Our winds will stay out of the east at around 5 to 10 miles an hour.
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1: Now your Hill Country weather. I'm meteorologist Scott Cook. Cloud cover increases tonight with lows down to 76 degrees. Winds out of the southeast at 10 to 15 miles an hour. We're expecting a 60% chance of showers and thunderstorms for our Tuesday. Otherwise, partly to mostly cloudy skies and highs warming up to 90 degrees. We're going to have an 80% chance of showers and thunderstorms for our Tuesday night. Skies will be cloudy with lows down to 69 degrees and a 50% chance of stormy weather Wednesday. Our skies stay mostly cloudy with a high of 84 degrees. Our winds will stay out of the east at around 5 to 10 miles an hour.
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1: Good morning. Now your Hill Country weather. I'm staff meteorologist James Covington. Mostly cloudy skies, breezy with scattered thunderstorms for every Tuesday, high in the lower 90s, southeast winds 15 to 25. Shivers move out, decreasing clouds tonight, falling into the mid-60s, southeast winds 10 to 15. Mostly cloudy, couple of spotty showers Wednesday, high in the mid-80s. Cloudy, breezy with afternoon thunderstorms Thursday, highs in the lower 80s.
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0: 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My boys make

Now here's what you do. 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Mix it all up.

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4: 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The largest and most experienced farm news team in the Lone Star State covers it all. From the piney woods of East Texas to the rocky ranges of the Trans-Pecos, and from the Panhandle down to the Rio Grande Valley. 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
5: County Farm Bureaus co-sponsor a legislative Ag Day in which Texas legislators and legislative staff members received firsthand experiences of farming and ranching. I'm Tom Nicoletti, and I'll have more straight ahead on Texas Ag Today.
6: For Texas High Plains farmers, what crop looks the best economically this season? I'm James Hunt, and we'll talk about that on Texas Ag Today.
7: A few fertilizer plants have been damaged due to conflict in the Middle East. I'm Jessica Domel, and we'll have that story coming up on Texas Ag Today.
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8: Hello, Texas. Why don't you jump on in with me and buckle up? We're going to take a ride around the Lone Star State as we cover the most important industry in this greatest state in the nation, Texas agriculture. Be sure to hold on tight because it all starts right now.
9: The CME Group announced expanded trading limits for cattle futures last Thursday. Starting on June 1st, the limit for live cattle will go from the current $7.25 up to $8.50 a trading session. Expanded limits for live cattle go from the current $10.75 up to $12.75. Feeder cattle limits are expanding also, going from the current daily limit of $9.25 up to $10.75. Expanded limits on feeder cattle will go from $13.75 up to $16 a day. Hurricane season officially gets underway in about a week. And with drought plaguing many areas of Texas, there have been times when hurricanes have been a valuable source of rainfall for farmers and ranchers. This season's outlook is closely tied to the El Nino weather pattern that's moving in over the summer. Meteorologist Dan Holliday says an El Nino can decrease the number of hurricanes, but it all depends on when El Nino decides to take over.
10: That's exactly what it is. And I think over the next, probably the next 30 to 45 days, we'll get a really good handle on how things look. Now, typically, it's more like late July and August when we start to see that tropical activity bubble up as the ocean warms up. And then we'll get a better handle on exactly how much is going to be playing out through the rest of the season.
9: Holliday says we're currently in a neutral pattern as La Nina is moving out, with El Nino expected to be in place by July. The United States expects China to agree to purchase double-digit billions of dollars in U.S. agricultural products annually, following a summit between President Donald Trump and Chinese President Xi Jinping in Beijing. That according to U.S. Trade Representative Jamison Greer. He says the anticipated agreement would extend beyond soybeans to include a broader range of agricultural goods over the next 3 years. President Trump says China will increase purchases of American farm products after the summit, although specific commodities and volumes were not immediately disclosed. The vast majority of the Texas corn crop has been planted. The Texas Crop Progress and Condition Report shows 83% of Texas corn now in the ground. That's 3 points ahead of the five-year average pace of 80%. Sorghum planting also making good progress. We stand at 73% planted. That's a point above the 72% five-year average pace. Southeast Texas County Farm Bureaus hosted a legislative ag day last week. Tom Nicoletti was there.
11: In South Central Texas, in Caldwell County, a recent legislative ag day was held whereby a number of legislative staff members from Austin and some legislators made their way to the Luling Foundation to learn more about agriculture through demonstrations and information. With me is Billy Ray Buckner. He is with the Caldwell County Farm Bureau, and Caldwell County Farm Bureau, Hays County Farm Bureau, and Travis County Farm Bureaus, all three of those were instrumental working to get this legislative ag day organized. And Billy Ray, why is this important?
12: Well, it's so important because our state legislators make the laws that regulate what we do in agriculture every day. So they need to learn a little bit about what we do and how what they do affects our life. We talked about cattle and the screwworm that's coming around, how the state can help us prevent it from getting across the border.
11: Most of the state lawmakers in Austin are from urban areas of Texas, and so a lot of what goes on in rural Texas is information that maybe they're not well aware of. So it's important for them to know what farmers and ranchers do for a living and why it's important for the state of Texas.
12: Yes, that's correct. They get to see what we do every day. They get to learn about cattle, chickens, poultry, goats today. And there's just 100 questions they'll ask, and we'll even get to eat lunch with them and interact with them. And that, I think, is the best part of the whole day.
11: That is Billy Ray Buckner with the Caldwell County Farm Bureau at the Legislative Ag Day. I'm Tom Nicoletti, reporting from Luling for the Texas Farm Bureau Radio Network.
9: Cotton and sorghum seem to be the best options to grow in the Texas High Plains this year. James Hunt tells why.
6: The latest calculations from economist D.D. Jones of Texas A&M AgriLife show for Texas High Plains producers, cotton appears to be offering an advantage over corn.
13: Corn is going to have more input costs than almost any other crop. And when we're looking at $170 an acre for a return on corn with 22 plus inches of water applied versus $230 an acre on cotton with maybe 15, 16 inches of water applied, in this type of growing season, that might be something to look at.
6: Cotton prices are much stronger than they were a few months ago, but Jones warns those price increases could be vulnerable.
13: Typically, when we're dealing with a very dry year like we have right now, we're going to see a lot of cotton acres go in just because cotton requires less fertilizer and less water than corn does or some of the other crops do. And so if our cotton acres wind up being a lot higher than what USDA has projected so far, then we're going to see a drop in price. The other component of that is USDA is thinking that we'll have about a 24% abandonment of our cotton acres, which is another reason why the price is so high. If we wind up getting some rain, whether here or in the Delta or any other area where they grow cotton, then I think that abandonment's going to be less than that and the price is going to go low.
6: However, D.D. Jones of AgriLife says if our region stays dry, with sorghum's relatively low production cost, from a risk management standpoint, that crop could turn out the best, with projected returns of about $50 to $100 an acre. Keep in mind, all of these projected returns reflect profit above production cost. Once other expenses like financing cost are thrown in, the margins look less encouraging. I'm James Hunt on the Texas Farm Bureau Radio Network.
9: A few fertilizer plants have been damaged by the conflict in the Middle East. Jessica Nomel has the story.
7: Global tensions continue to impact fertilizer supplies and the supply chain. In a recent Senate Ag Committee hearing, Corey Rosenbusch, president and CEO of the Fertilizer Institute, said,
14: "The closure of the Strait of Hormuz impacted about 34% of globally traded urea, 20% of phosphate, and half of the world's sulfur exports."
7: Rosenbusch said, "While the closure of the Strait of Hormuz has gotten a lot of attention, it is only part of the story."
14: There have been 31 ammonia plants in the region that have curtailed production or have been damaged during the conflict. Another 49 plants in India and South Asia were also shuttered due to disruption of their natural gas supply from the region. Even with the strait reopening, we do not know the extent of the damage to those production facilities.
7: According to Rosenbusch, it has really just exacerbated an already tight global fertilizer supply.
14: China, who is the world's largest producer of fertilizer with about a third of all nitrogen production and 43% of the global phosphate supply, are currently restricting all of their exports. 20 Russian nitrogen plants have been damaged due to Ukrainian drone strikes, and Russia also has implemented an export ban on their fertilizer or restriction. At the same time, we're also experiencing strong demand for fertilizer.
7: Rosenbusch said it is important to remember that fertilizer is a globally traded commodity, and we cannot directly impact fertilizer prices. But he said the U.S. can produce productive policies to bolster domestic supply that mitigates geopolitical risks for U.S. farmers. For the Texas Farm Bureau Radio Network, I'm Jessica Dolmel.
9: Coming up next,
5: it is very dry on the South Plains of West Texas. Farmers in that region are desperately needing rain to continue planting their spring crops. I'm Tom Nicoletti, and we'll go to that region for more on Texas Ag Today.
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9: Farmers on the Texas Southern Plains need rain to get spring crops in the ground. Tom Nicoletti goes to Lubbock for an update.
5: On the southern plains of Texas, farmers there are needing rain this spring as they are anticipating going out into their fields and planting their crops for this year in full earnest. Some crops have been planted, but not much. And Eddie Griffiths is standing by in Lubbock County there on the South Plains. And Eddie, give us the latest on the lack of precipitation and what farmers are doing to alleviate that issue.
15: Yeah, Tom, I know guys are waiting for moisture to come in, especially on the dry land acres here in West Texas. The deadline will be looming in this part of the world, you know, around June 5th. So if moisture does not come into the area, then you'll just see guys go in and dry plant it. Wait 20 days, see if we get any moisture and get that crop up and established. But at this point, it's pretty dry and dismal as far as moisture down deep or even shallow for that matter. Not enough there to get a crop established. If you have irrigation, those pivots are running. And even in the case of irrigated cotton, you're not seeing it being planted yet. I think it's just a matter of trying to get enough moisture there. Like we've talked about before, the price of inputs and seed, you definitely don't want to be wasting your time and spinning your wheels going out there and getting something planted and it not come up or dry out. So the main thing here right now is still needing moisture, wanting moisture to try to get crops established. I have seen some sorghum that's up, but it was on some irrigated acres, and I think they split it with cotton, so they're probably trying to keep it established and then get enough moisture there to get the cotton planted.
5: When was the last substantial rain that fell in that area?
15: And it was probably back in the fall, it seems like. And there wasn't a ton of moisture. It was just enough to maybe get a little bit of the weed established. But as far as any moisture during the winter to build up this profile and get us a good base started there, get something planted, it's just not there right now. And at this point in the game, it's going to take quite a bit of moisture to not only get something established, just to get it up.
5: What about the pastures?
15: Pastures, same situation. Pastures are dry. You know, you see hay moving up and down the road each and every day, trying to feed livestock out on pasture, especially the cattle. And, you know, I know for me personally that I'm hauling hay once, twice a week and supplemental feed just to try to keep those cattle fed. But yeah, even the rangeland in the area, what little bit of moisture we have received, stuff started trying to green up and now it's brown again. So
5: has to be some time in the past when folks up there were hauling hay in the middle of May.
15: Yeah. Yeah. You know, you see a lot of it during the winter months trying to get livestock or cattle by until spring. And then spring's what we look forward to, because you get those spring rains and get the grass greened up and everything starts looking good and healthy. But that's not the case right now.
5: So overall, what's the mood of the producers up there, Eddie?
15: I don't know that there's a lot of optimism right now, Tom, just because we're lacking so on moisture right now. You know, we had a pretty good cotton crop in the area last year, or all crops around the area, because it was about this time last year we were starting to get moisture and get things established and get them up. We can remember back to 2011 when it was kind of just same type situation and just never received the moisture all summer long. And you just have to make some tough decisions on which route you're going to go.
5: Let's hope the rain falls very soon, Eddie. Thanks for your report today.
15: Thank you, Tom.
5: That is Eddie Griffiths reporting for us today from the Lubbock area.
9: Extracting a horse tooth is not an easy job. Dr. Bob Judd tells why.
16: Extraction of teeth in a horse can be required for several conditions, including a fracture, tooth resorption, infected or damaged teeth, and there are several reasons equine dental extractions can be complicated. Some teeth have curved roots, which are difficult to extract. And this is one reason an X-ray should be performed prior to any extraction, and also to make sure all roots are extracted. Fractured teeth that are fractured off at the gum line cannot be grasped with extraction forceps and may require surgery through the sinus cavity. On X-ray, it is possible to see some teeth that are resorbing and about to fracture, and without an X-ray, these teeth will not be found. There are some non-veterinarians that extract teeth, and this is very dangerous for the horse, because without an X-ray, it is impossible to know how to proceed. In some cases, the horse will need to be placed under general anesthesia to extract the tooth, and oral extraction may not be possible. If the tooth crumbles when forceps are used, extraction becomes a major surgical issue and likely cannot be accomplished in the field. Many times, board-certified equine veterinary dental specialists have to be involved to perform tedious surgery to remove roots of these teeth. In fact, almost 23% of the extractions in one study required advanced techniques to get the tooth out. Removing a tooth can even lead to a jaw fracture without X-rays. Also, adjacent teeth can be damaged in the extraction process, so it is critical to be careful with an extraction. Only your veterinarian is trained and legally allowed to sedate your horse and extract teeth in Texas, because this can be a tedious procedure requiring surgical training. I'm Dr. Bob Judd. This is the Texas Farm Bureau Radio Network.
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17: Good morning. Now your Hill Country weather. I'm staff meteorologist James Covington. Mostly cloudy skies, breezy with scattered thunderstorms for every Tuesday. The high in the lower 90s. Southeast winds 15 to 25. Shivers move out, decreasing clouds tonight, falling into the mid-60s. Southeast winds 10 to 15. Mostly cloudy, couple of spotty showers Wednesday, high in the mid-80s. Cloudy, breezy with afternoon thunderstorms Thursday, highs in the lower 80s.
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18: Howdy, neighbors. I'm Larry Marble with the Livestock Auction Market Report on Texas Ag Today. We are on the line with Rodney Butler, Beeville Livestock. Rodney, heard we had a good sale. How many noses did you end up counting?
19: We had 305 head of cattle and 6 horses and 36 sheep and goats.
18: Let's walk Let's walk the pens.
19: Yes, sir. The market's active. Your 200 to 300-pound steers were 605 to 730. Heifers were 495 to 575. Your 300 to 400-pound steers were 5.25 to 6.25. Heifers were 495 to 560. Your 400 to 500-pound steers were 479 to 580. Heifers were 462 to 5.25. Your 500 to 600-pound steers were $4 to $5.08. Heifers were $4.20 to $5.05. 600 to 700-pound steers were $4.26 to $4.58. Heifers were $3.66 to $4.03. And your 700 to 800-pound steers were $3.18 to $3.45. And heifers were $2.70 to $3.90. Packer cows and bulls are bringing good money. The packer cows running from $1.42 to $1.91. Packer bulls were from $1.55 to $2.18. Stocker cows running from $1.50 to $1.96. state bred cows brought from 2050 to 2950. We didn't have any pairs. We had some horses this week. They brought anywhere from 500 to 775, sir.
18: Good. What was the count again?
19: 305.
18: What do you anticipate for this week? Or will we have a sale before Memorial Day?
19: Yes, sir. We'll have a sale Friday. Hopefully the dear Lord sends us some rain that they got in the forecast this week. So we may be a little short this week, but that'll be okay being that it is a holiday weekend. But we will have a sale Friday, sir.
18: Tell everybody how to get a hold of you.
19: Yeah, if I can help market your cattle, call me at 361-358-1727. Or you can call me on my mobile, 645-5002.
18: I appreciate it. Thank you very much.
19: Thank you, and take care.
18: Bye-bye. Bye. Neighbor, thanks for joining me. I'm Larry Marble. This is the Texas Farm Bureau Radio Network. Walk in the pens. We'll see you tomorrow. Good day.
9: Cattle futures closed lower to kick off the trading week on Monday. June live cattle down 52 cents, 253.37. The August down 77, closing at 247.15. Feeder cattle lower. August down 260, 358.85. September feeders down 297, closing at 356.20. Cash fed cattle set new records again last week. The overall five area average price was 262.85. When you break it down by region here in the South, we sold cattle as high as 265. That's $5 higher in the North. 265 live, 410 dressed. Those prices $5 to $7 higher. Boxed beef higher with choice up 267. 391.92. Select up 81 cents. 390.06. Lean hogs close lower. June hogs down 22 cents. 98.52. June class 3 milk down 13 cents. 1689 100 weight. Positive trade news coming out of President Trump's trip to China last week gave the markets a big boost on both grains and cotton. July corn up 21 and a quarter, 477 a bushel. September corn up 19 and a quarter, closing at 482 and a quarter. Wheat strongly higher. September Kansas City wheat up 16 and a quarter, 713 and three quarters, while September Chicago wheat was up 28 cents, 677 and three quarters. And cotton finishing sharply higher. July cotton up 309, closing at 8370. New crop December cotton up 207 points, 83.98 cents. In the energy markets, June natural gas up 6 cents at 302. June West Texas crude up 327, 108.69 a barrel. The financial markets mixed with the Dow up 159 points, 49,686. The NASDAQ down 134 points at 26,090. The S&P down 5, 7,403. That wraps up our look at the markets, and that wraps up this episode of Texas Ag Today. I'm Kerry Martin. Hope to see you back here next time as we cover the most important industry in this greatest state in the U.S. of A, Texas agriculture.
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But you know, it seems like I'm never gonna get too tired of feeling 10 feet tall. 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And it's not always entertaining,

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1: They are all three just teenagers. Good morning, I'm Danny Mott on the Texas Farm Bureau Radio Network. Those three teenagers have now been taken into custody following multiple shootings across the Austin area over the weekend. They carried out 12 random shootings between Saturday afternoon and yesterday. Four people were injured in those shootings, one of them in critical condition. There's a 17-year-old and a 15-year-old that were first taken into custody yesterday afternoon. Those two are also accused of stealing four vehicles over the course of their spree. There's no clear motive for the shootings. They appear to all be random. At least two of the shootings occurred at Austin fire stations. The others happened at apartment complexes. The police in the town of Manor use those flock cameras that read license plates to locate one of the vehicles that was believed to be involved. They found that one last night at an HEB gas station. Zoos in Abilene, Waco, Tyler, and El Paso temporarily closed yesterday. This followed a recent string of anonymous bomb threats to them. The zoos that were affected have now been swept by local authorities and cleared to reopen. But if you do have any plans to attend zoos there today, you may want to check their websites to confirm that they're going to be open. The zoos in Dallas, Fort Worth, and Houston were not affected. Strong winds continue to blow in the Texas Panhandle. They could have southwest winds again today, gusting to 40 miles an hour or greater, and that continues to bring up the red flag warnings for wildfire potential. The afternoon high temperature again today will be in the mid-90s. The Hungate fire, now classified as 95% contained, but scorched over 34,000 acres. The Line fire, listed as 100% contained, but did burn over 10,000 acres. And there may be some relief on the way. They have rain chances in the forecast for Wednesday, Wednesday night, and Thursday in the Amarillo area. New data that's just been released shows that the Houston suburb of Katy has sunk more than 1 foot in the last 20 years. Other parts of Harris County also sinking because of the huge amounts of groundwater that's being taken from underneath them. The officials from the district say while the process is slow, it is also irreversible. It was the town of Katy that did have the greatest amount of sinking. The towns of Cypress, Tomball, Spring, and the Woodlands also showing sinking. These are the areas that rely heavily on groundwater to supply their water needs. In Baytown, they experienced about 10 feet of settling in the past 40 years. I'm Danny Moffitt on the Texas Farm Bureau Radio Network.
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5: Good morning. Now your Hill Country weather. I'm staff meteorologist James Covington. Mostly cloudy skies, breezy with scattered thunderstorms for every Tuesday. High in the lower 90s. Southeast winds 15 to 25. Shivers move out. Decreasing clouds tonight, falling into the mid 60s. Southeast winds 10 to 15. Mostly cloudy, couple of spotty showers Wednesday, high in the mid-80s. Cloudy, breezy with afternoon thunderstorms Thursday, highs in the lower 80s.
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1: At this time, there are no screwworms in Texas, but we must report them if we suspect them. Hello, everyone. I'm Dr. Bob Judd with Texas Vet News on the Texas Farm Bureau Radio Network. There have been no screwworms reported in Texas at the present time, but we must be vigilant in monitoring our animals for signs of screwworms. And if susceptible screwworm larvae are found, prompt reporting is critical to keep the pest contained. Jason Sawyer, Chief Science Officer with the East Foundation, indicates we've been preparing for the possibility of screwworms emerging back in Texas for the past year, and we have decided to take the attitude of preparedness. Sawyer was one of the panelists of the Breakthrough Symposium, New World Screwworm Preparedness, that included members of the Texas Animal Health Commission, Florida Department of Agriculture, Texas and Southwestern Cattle Raisers Association, and the United States Department of Agriculture. The panelists noted several response options, and the first is do not panic, but prepare for the screwworms. Consider changing calving seasons with screwworms in mind, so calving will be at a time screwworms will not be as active. Also, be ready to isolate, treat, and recheck any affected animals. Get a premise ID now if you do not have one, and manage wounds differently. Any break in the skin, such as the umbilicus of a newborn, castration, dehorning, even fly tag sites, or tick bites, become high-risk sites once screwworms are present in the area. At this time, screwworms have not been found in Texas, but were recently found about 60 miles from our southern border in Mexico. Dr. Diane Kitchen from Florida suggests producers consider using a preventative or at least a protectant to minimize the chance of infestation occurring. Join me next time for more on the screwworm panel report and their recommendations. If you have any topics you want me to discuss on Texas Vet News, contact me at texvet@txfbe.org. I'm Dr. Bob Judd. 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
5: Good morning. Now your Hill Country weather. I'm staff meteorologist James Covington. Mostly cloudy skies, breezy with scattered thunderstorms for every Tuesday. High in the lower 90s. Southeast winds 15 to 25. Shivers move out, decreasing clouds tonight, falling into the mid-60s. Southeast winds 10 to 15. Mostly cloudy, couple of spotty shivers Wednesday, high in the mid-80s. Cloudy, breezy with afternoon thunderstorms Thursday, highs in the lower 80s.
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0: 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The American Pledge from Mrs. Hackworth's Kinder at Llano Elementary.
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0: The Texas Pledge from Mrs. Morrison's fifth grade at Llano Elementary.
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3: Good morning. Now your Hill Country weather. I'm staff meteorologist James Covington. Mostly cloudy skies, breezy with scattered thunderstorms for every Tuesday. High in the lower 90s. Southeast winds 15 to 25. Shivers move out. Decreasing clouds tonight, falling into the mid-60s. Southeast winds 10 to 15. Mostly cloudy. Couple of spotty shivers Wednesday. High in the mid-80s. Cloudy, breezy with afternoon thunderstorms Thursday. Highs in the lower 80s.
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1: 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I'm Kerry Martin with a market update on the Texas Farm Bureau Radio Network. Live cattle starting the week higher with June up 72 cents, 254.62. The August up 75, 248.67. Feeder cattle mostly higher with August unchanged, 361.45, while September is up 60 cents, 359.77. Corn and wheat moving higher with September corn up 12 and 3 quarters, 475 and 3 quarters. December corn up 11, trading at 492 a bushel. July, Kansas City wheat up 18 cents, 706 a bushel. Cotton strongly higher with July up 152 points, 82.13. December cotton up 113 points at 83.04. June, West Texas crude down $1.86, 103.56 a barrel. I'm Kerry Martin on the Texas Farm Bureau Radio Network.
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1: Good morning. Now your Hill Country weather. I'm staff meteorologist James Covington. Mostly cloudy skies, breezy with scattered thunderstorms for every Tuesday. High in the lower 90s. Southeast winds 15 to 25. Shivers move out. Decreasing clouds tonight, falling into the mid-60s. Southeast winds 10 to 15. Mostly cloudy. Couple of spotty showers Wednesday. High in the mid-80s. Cloudy, breezy with afternoon thunderstorms Thursday. Highs in the lower 80s.
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1: 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I'm Kerry Martin with a market update on the Texas Farm Bureau Radio Network. Live cattle trading slightly higher with June up 32 cents, 254.22. The August up 30, 248.22. Feeder cattle trading lower with August down $1.02, 360.42. September feeders down $1.17 at 358 even. Grains and cotton strongly higher with July corn up 18.25, 474 a bushel. September corn up 17, trading at 480 a bushel. July Kansas City wheat up 13 cents. 701. Cotton up 154 on the nearby July. It's at 82.15, while new crop December cotton's up 105 points, 82.96. June West Texas crude up 2 cents, 105.54 a barrel. I'm Kerry Martin on the Texas Farm Bureau Radio Network.
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5: Good morning. Now your Hill Country weather. I'm staff meteorologist James Covington. Mostly cloudy skies, breezy with scattered thunderstorms for every Tuesday, high in the lower 90s, southeast winds 15 to 25. Shivers move out, decreasing clouds tonight, falling into the mid-60s, southeast winds 10 to 15. Mostly cloudy, couple of spotty showers Wednesday, high in the mid-80s. Cloudy, breezy with afternoon thunderstorms Thursday, highs in the lower 80s.
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1: 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I'm Kerry Martin with a market update on the Texas Farm Bureau Radio Network. Live cattle trading slightly higher with June up 50 cents, 254.37, the August up 40, 248.32. Feeder cattle lower with August down $1.17, 360.27. September feeders down $1.40, trading at 357.77. Big gains on grains today with July corn up 19¾, 475.5. September corn up 18 cents at 481 a bushel. July Kansas City wheat up 12¼, $7.25. Cotton seeing big gains too, with July up 224 points, 82.85. The December up 157, trading at 83.48 cents. June West Texas crude up $1.55, 106.97 a barrel. I'm Kerry Martin on the Texas Farm Bureau Radio Network.
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6: Good morning. Now your Hill Country weather. I'm staff meteorologist James Covington. Mostly cloudy skies, breezy with

0: Your thunderstorms for every Tuesday, high in the lower 90s, southeast winds 15 to 25. Shivers move out, decreasing clouds tonight, falling into the mid-60s, southeast winds 10 to 15. Mostly cloudy, couple of spotty showers Wednesday, high in the mid-80s. Cloudy, breezy with afternoon thunderstorms Thursday, highs in the lower 80s.
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1: Cattle trading lower, cotton and grains higher. I'm Kerry Martin with a market update on the Texas Farm Bureau Radio Network. Cattle futures trading lower with June live cattle down 5 cents, 253.85. The August down 42, trading at 247.50. Feeder cattle taking a drop with August down 302. 358.42. September feeders down 345 at 355.72. Big gains on corn with July up 20 and a quarter, 476 a bushel. September corn up 18 and a half, 481 and a half. July Kansas City wheat up 13 and a quarter, 701 and quarter. Cotton sharply higher. New crop December cotton up 172 points at 83.63 cents. June West Texas crude up $1.63, 107.05 a barrel. I'm Kerry Martin on the Texas Farm Bureau Radio Network.
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2: Good afternoon. Now your Hill Country weather. I'm staff meteorologist James Covington. Scattered thunderstorms for every Tuesday afternoon. Mostly cloudy, breezy with a high in the lower 90s. Southeast winds 15 to 25. Shivers move out, decreasing clouds tonight, falling into the mid-60s. Southeast winds 10 to 15. Mostly cloudy, couple of spotty shivers Wednesday, high in the mid-80s. Cloudy, breezy with afternoon thunderstorms Thursday, highs in the lower 80s.
3: From the barn to the back porch, we play your kind of country. 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

and tales from afar. I said, for world traveler, what are you doing sitting here? He said, the beer's as good in here as it is anywhere. I said, have you drank all your life? He said, not yet, haven't, son, but we're drinking tonight.

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He said, I don't know, let me see anything. Like Pelican Stein, like Black Label, Budweiser, Miller, Mickey's, Molson, Snake, Siggy Pearl, and a Beast Fat Tire, and Pizza Wicked Hell, what the heck?

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Like, I'm wrong. How much I'm at Newcastle, Trap, Lone Brokers, and I'm such a fan that alone, start beer,

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3: 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At 1892 Emporium, we know that your commerce could use some exclusivity from time to time. 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It's the place you can chat without noise from the outside. And if you'd like to bring friends and enjoy a tasting of wine, well, that's a good time too. The best of Texas, all under one roof. 1892 Emporium, on the square in downtown Lano.
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1: Cattle and wheat mostly higher, corn and cotton lower. I'm Kerry Martin with a market update on the Texas Farm Bureau Radio Network. Cattle futures trading mostly higher with June live cattle up $1.57, $254.95. The August up 67 cents, $247.82. Feeder cattle strongly higher with August up $4.45, trading at $360.330. September feeders up $4.30 at $360.50. Corn slightly lower, July corn down 1 1/4, $4.75 3/4. September corn down a half, $4.81 3/4. July Kansas City wheat up 2 3/4, trading at $7.06 1/2. Cotton moving lower with July down 145 points, 82.25. New crop December cotton down 103 points at 82.95 cents. June West Texas crude down a nickel, 108.61 a barrel. I'm Kerry Martin on the Texas Farm Bureau Radio Network.
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4: Good afternoon. Now your Hill Country weather. I'm staff meteorologist James Covington. Scattered thunderstorms for our Tuesday afternoon. Mostly cloudy, breezy with a high in the lower 90s. Southeast winds 15 to 25. Showers move out, decreasing clouds tonight, falling into the mid-60s. Southeast winds 10 to 15. Mostly cloudy, couple of spotty showers Wednesday, high in the mid-80s. Cloudy, breezy with afternoon thunderstorms Thursday, highs in the lower 80s.
0: From the barn to the back porch, we play your kind of country. 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

bar. He told me stories and tales from afar. I said, for world traveler, what are you doing sitting here? He said, the beer's as good in here as it is anywhere. I said, have you drank all your life? He said, not yet, I haven't, son, but we're drinking tonight.

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He said, like, what kinds of beers you drink? I said, I don't know. 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

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He said, I don't know, let me see anything. Like Pelican Stein, like Black Label, Budweiser, Miller, Mickey's, Molson, Snake, Siggy, Pearl, and the Beast, Fat Tire, and Pizza, Wicked Hell, oh, what the heck? Groats and Guinness, I ain't finished, we'll drink a lot of beer.

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7: Cattle close lower, grains and cotton sharply higher. I'm Kerry Martin with a market update on the Texas Farm Bureau Radio Network. Cattle futures close lower with June live cattle down 52 cents, 253.37. The August down 77, closing at 247.15. Feeder cattle lower, August down 260, 358.85. September feeders down 297, closing at 356.20. Grains and cotton sharply higher, with July corn up 21 and a quarter, 477 a bushel. September corn up 19 and a quarter, 482 and a quarter. July Kansas City wheat up 15 and three quarters, 703 and three quarters. Cotton gaining ground, with July up 309 points, 8370. New crop December cotton up 207, closing at 8398. June West Texas crude up 91 cents, 106.33 a barrel. I'm Kerry Martin on the Texas Farm Bureau Radio Network.
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0: Good afternoon. Now your Hill Country weather. I'm staff meteorologist James Covington. Scattered thunderstorms for our Tuesday afternoon. Mostly cloudy, breezy with a high in the lower 90s. Southeast winds 15 to 25. Shivers move out, decreasing clouds tonight, falling into the mid-60s. Southeast winds 10 to 15. Mostly cloudy, couple of spotty shivers Wednesday, high in the mid-80s. Cloudy, breezy with afternoon thunderstorms Thursday, highs in the lower 80s.
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As the riders loped on by him, he heard one call his name. 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
1: Cattle and wheat close higher, while corn and cotton finish lower. I'm Kerry Martin with Closing Markets on the Texas Farm Bureau Radio Network. Cattle futures ending the day higher, with June live cattle up $1.17, $254.55. August up 10 cents, closing at $247.25. Feeder cattle close sharply higher, with August up 480, finishing at $360.365. September feeders up 480, closing at $361 even. Cash fed cattle market all quiet, no bids or asking prices to report. 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Lean hogs close lower. June hogs down 60 cents, $97.92. June Class 3 milk down 32 cents at $16.62 a hundredweight. Corn closing slightly lower. July corn down 1 3/4, $4.75 at a quarter. September corn down 3/4, closing at $4.81.5. The wheat complex mostly higher, with September Kansas City wheat up a quarter penny, $7.14 a bushel, while September Chicago wheat up 2.5, $6.80 1/4. The cotton markets all pull back after a big run-up on Monday following excitement after President Trump's trip to China last week, securing commitments for China to buy more agricultural products, including cotton. July cotton pulled back Tuesday, closing 137 points lower, 82.33. New crop December cotton down 82 points at 83.16 cents. In the energy markets, June natural gas up 9 at $3.11. June West Texas crude down 7 cents, $108.59 a barrel. I'm Kerry Martin on the Texas Farm Bureau Radio Network.
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4: Good afternoon. Now your Hill Country weather. I'm staff meteorologist James Covington. Scattered thunderstorms for every Tuesday afternoon. Mostly cloudy, breezy with a high in the lower 90s. Southeast winds 15 to 25. Shivers move out, decreasing clouds tonight, falling into the mid-60s. Southeast winds 10 to 15. Mostly cloudy, couple of spotty showers Wednesday, high in the mid-80s. Cloudy, breezy with afternoon thunderstorms Thursday, highs in the lower 80s.
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know, especially not me. 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
3: Good afternoon. Now your Hill Country weather. I'm staff meteorologist James Covington. Scattered thunderstorms for every Tuesday afternoon. Mostly cloudy, breezy with a high in the lower 90s. Southeast winds 15 to 25. Shivers move out, decreasing clouds tonight, falling into the mid-60s. Southeast winds 10 to 15. Mostly cloudy, couple of spotty showers Wednesday, high in the mid-80s. Cloudy, breezy with afternoon thunderstorms Thursday, highs in the lower 80s.
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3: Now your Hill Country weather. I'm meteorologist Scott Cook. There's going to be an 80% chance of showers and thunderstorms overnight. Some areas seeing heavy rainfall as lows cool down to 67 degrees. Winds will be out of the southeast up to 10 miles an hour. A 60% chance of showers and thunderstorms continuing into Wednesday. Will be mostly cloudy throughout the day, with a high of 83 degrees. And a 90% chance of showers and thunderstorms Wednesday night. Lows back down to 68 degrees. Winds out of the southeast at 5 miles an hour. An 80% chance of showers and thunderstorms for our Thursday as well. We'll have a high of 81 degrees, with winds out of the east.
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5: Now your Hill Country weather. I'm meteorologist Scott Cook. There's going to be an 80% chance of showers and thunderstorms overnight. Some areas seeing heavy rainfall as lows cool down to 67 degrees. Winds will be out of the southeast up to 10 miles an hour. A 60% chance of showers and thunderstorms continuing into Wednesday. Will be mostly cloudy throughout the day with a high of 83 degrees. And a 90% chance of showers and thunderstorms Wednesday night. Lows back down to 68 degrees, winds out of the southeast at 5 miles an hour. An 80% chance of showers and thunderstorms for our Thursday as well. We'll have a high of 81 degrees with winds out of the east.
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1: Now your Hill Country weather. I'm meteorologist Scott Cook. There's going to be an 80% chance of showers and thunderstorms overnight. Some areas seeing heavy rainfall as lows cool down to 67 degrees. Winds will be out of the southeast up to 10 miles an hour. A 60% chance of showers and thunderstorms continuing into Wednesday. Will be mostly cloudy throughout the day, with a high of 83 degrees. And a 90% chance of showers and thunderstorms Wednesday night. Lows back down to 68 degrees. Winds out of the southeast at 5 miles an hour. An 80% chance of showers and thunderstorms for our Thursday as well. We'll have a high of 81 degrees, with winds out of the east.
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